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1: The Virginia Osprey Foundation is presenting a new documentary entitled The Last Osprey by William McKeever. The documentary is being shown on Sunday, August 16th at 12:30 p.m. at the Ice House Brewery. The brewery is located at 119 Monroe Bay Ave, Colonial Beach, Virginia. Again, that's a new documentary about our Sentinels of the Chesapeake Bay showing on August 16th at 12:30 p.m. at the Ice House Brewery.

0: You're listening to WWER 88.1, and my name is Eric with another edition of Talk of the Town. I happen to be here at Parks Plant Shop with the owner, Tierra. How are you doing today?
1: Hi, I'm doing great. How about you?
0: Great. Thank you for appearing on Talk of the Town.
1: Thank you so much for having me. I'm so excited to be here.
0: Okay, so we're standing outside this brand new shop. When did you open?
1: I opened just a month ago, exactly today. So I opened up on May 9th, and I had my grand opening and my ribbon cutting, and it was amazing.
0: Okay, so this is Parks Plant Shop because you are Tierra Parks.
1: Yes.
0: Okay, so here we are. We're standing outside. This is cute.
1: Thank you.
0: This is absolutely cute. I see some herbs. I see some cactus. I see some other plants that I could put in my garden if I wanted to.
1: Yeah, so we do. We have veggie starter plants if you're looking for to start your garden. We also have some outdoor flowers. We have some fruit trees. We have small cactuses, succulents, and then we also have some herbs for outside. We also have a lot of indoor plants.
0: And you have a couple comfy chairs, so it's because so people can come and sit down and have a good time.
1: Yes, we want you to come and hang out with us. Come and stay for a little bit. I love that I'm here and I'm able to talk and see all of my customers face to face. So I'm really excited. I want you guys to come here and it'd be a welcoming space for you guys to come and stay and get comfy.
0: Okay, well, let's go inside and see what this is. Okay, we're walking inside this. Well, it's a large building. Noelle, this looks like a garage.
1: Yeah, so my landlord actually built this himself, and he actually calls it the palace, but it is. I've always admired this location. I've drove by here for years on my way home from like Dahlgren and things like that, and I always loved the building, and I always pictured this as a plant shop, so it just wasn't in the cards, but this year it worked out for me, so I'm super, super excited to be here, and I just love the space.
0: Okay, and where are we?
1: So we're located on Broadfield Road, so it's right off of Longfield Road. So if you're familiar where the track is, where the Custom Tees racetrack is, we are located right after that.
0: Okay, so I got your address and I use Waze to get here. You're not in downtown Colonial Beach, but I was shocked how fast I got here. Got here in 8 minutes because you are less than 5 miles away from downtown Colonial Beach. That's a nice location.
1: Yes. Yep. So it has. It's been a really great. So we're not in town, but we're very close to town.
0: That's right. I got here in lickety split. We have the garage door open. We have the door open. It's a nice breeze. It's well lit. And tell me, what am I? I am not a green thumb. I cannot keep a plant alive, but it looks like you're specializing in indoor houseplants. Could you tell me about this?
1: Yes, so I do. I specialize in indoor houseplants. I've been collecting plants for about a little over 10 years now. So I just really love plants. I think it elevates your space. They have a lot of benefits to purify the air, to remove toxins from the air. But also I just love the look of plants and I just love to take care of them. I love to watch them grow. So I do. I have a large variety of easy starter plants. I have exotic plants, rare plants. So if you're looking for anything for your house, your office, please come in, see me. I can help you pick out the perfect plant for your lighting situation. And even if you're new to plants, I have a lot of plants that just require watering once a month and that can tolerate low light very well. So you can kind of put it anywhere in your house.
0: Okay. These do look pretty. Give me an example of an exotic plant.
1: So right here, we actually have a Raven ZZ. So this one is like the black ZZ right here. And the good thing about this plant is it really does. It can tolerate low light very, very well, but it's very pretty just because of the black leaves on it.
0: Oh my God. It's stunning really, isn't it?
1: Yes. Yep. So it is. That is a very unique looking plant. And that's always like a fan favorite for sure. And it is. It's super easy to care for. So just once a month, water it and it does. It'll grow.
0: Okay. These are some really breathtaking plants. What is this thing?
1: A rattlesnake calathea. A rattlesnake calathea.
0: Oh my gosh. Okay.
1: Yeah. So she is. She is always a fan favorite too, just because of her leaves with the dots. She's just very unique looking.
0: Yeah. No, these are great plants. You have hanging plants too. I don't know anything about this. If I put a plant like this, I water it. I think the water goes on the floor. Yeah. So do I need to put a saucer underneath?
1: So yeah, just a saucer underneath. Or if you wanted to go ahead and repot, we also do repotting services as well. Some people just don't want to go out and buy all the soil and the dirt and things like that. So if you have any plants at home that you want to get repotted, you can bring them by the shop. I'll have you just write down your name and number, and then I'll go ahead and repot it and give you a text or call when she's already be picked up.
0: Okay, so you repot plants, and of course they grow. You have to repot a plant.
1: Yes. Yeah.
0: Okay, so you do that too.
1: Yes, I do. Yeah.
0: Okay, and then the hanging plants, Can these go outside on a porch?
1: So some of them can go outside on a porch as long as it's not getting direct sunlight. So if they got direct sunlight, the leaves would burn. So I would just say if you have a porch, just making sure that in the morning that the sun isn't harsh and directly on them. But yes, we have lots of hanging baskets, lots of hanging plants. Those are always a fan favorite too, just because they get so stringy and long. So yes, they could go on a porch as well.
0: Well, there's a lot of houses in Colonial Beach, they face north-south, so they don't really get the sunrise or the sunset. So these are plants that survive with little or no sun.
1: Yes, yep, they would be perfect. And they do, they elevate your space on your porch. It's usually where we're all going to like unwind for the evening and things like that. So they would be perfect for your porch.
0: What if I have, I get a lot of sun from the east or from the west. Do you have house plants that would survive in direct sunlight?
1: Yes, so we could go with palms, we could go with succulents or cactuses, and those would do perfect with direct sunlight.
0: Okay, okay. So we're, oh my gosh, there's more here. So this is, I'm going to guess, what is this, 30 by 30? No, 30 by 50? 40 by 50?
1: Yes, maybe so.
0: It's a big store.
1: Yes, yep.
0: Okay, so, and then you have?
1: So I do. I have a lot of
0: is
1: other.
0: Is this hundreds of plants?
1: This is. I'm not sure what the number count is right now.
0: Okay, it's a lot.
1: It is a lot. It is a lot. And we did. We had a busy weekend this weekend. So this is kind of what we have left over from the weekend. But I do. I like to keep a big stock of everything just because I don't know what everybody's looking for. I know that we have other stores like Lowe's and the big box stores like Walmart and things like that. But I would love for everybody to shop local. So I'm trying to keep a big selection. So then if whatever you're looking for, hopefully I'll have it.
0: Well, I know that there's other nurseries. They're selling outdoor plants. This is the only one I know that does indoor. Is that right?
1: Yes. Yep. So I don't know exactly. I think the closest indoor plant store would probably be maybe like Fredericksburg area. So for the Northern Neck, yes, I'm the only one in the Northern Neck.
0: Okay. Well, this is a talk of the town. You're the only one. You're the only one. One of one. Okay. And then there's even more plants here. Okay. So as I walk around, I see plants I cannot name, but they're beautiful. They apparently are indoor plants, but not to take away from you, I don't think that those are plants back there. So yes. What am I looking at on this back wall?
1: Yes. So
0: I'm looking at stuffed animals. I'm looking at purses and tote bags. I'm looking at jewelry. I'm looking at books.
1: So originally when I moved into the spot, I went for the vision of the plant shop, the bookstore, and then eventually I was going to add like coffee or some type of drinks. But then I opened it up and I posted a status on Facebook to ask other women-owned businesses if they would like to come into the shop with me. I don't charge these women anything, no commission, no rent.
0: Okay, so these are free.
1: Yes, yep.
0: And there's how many women-owned businesses are we looking at?
1: There is eight or nine. There's eight or nine of them. Yeah, there's eight or nine of them. Okay. I've lost track, but okay. They do. They all make their products, and all of these women, their products are exclusively here. So they do pop-ups, but this is their only permanent location that they have their items.
0: Okay, so you are a lot to a lot.
1: Yes.
0: Okay, and this would also be another... Mm-hmm. Locally woman-owned.
1: Yes. Yep. So she does. This is Peyton. She does the Crafty Medic. She does all of her blind dates of the book. Originally, the plan was for the plant shop to be a bookstore, a plant shop, and then just like some type of coffee, lemonade, dirty soda, something like that.
0: Sure.
1: So I did. I immediately reached out to her just because I knew she did them because I love the idea of it. It's kind of like a mystery, but then it's like a little treat for yourself. And she does an amazing job with wrapping them and things like that.
0: Wow. Okay. Okay. And there's something on the other side of that building. I know what it is,
1: yes.
0: But could you tell our listeners?
1: So on the shop, attached to the shop, there is a greenhouse.
0: Does that work right now, or are we talking about the future?
1: We're talking about the future. So okay. I'm hoping that starting...
0: Can we go look at it?
1: Yes.
0: Okay,
1: yep.
0: Let's go. This is a large greenhouse. The greenhouse is maybe half as large as the store, and the store is large. So let's go inside. Oh my gosh. Oh, it is. Oh, I can feel the heat.
1: Oh yeah.
0: how do you get this? I don't know anything about this either. How do you, if you say that this is the future, what do you need to do to the greenhouse?
1: So I definitely think that we need to get the temperature a little bit more regulated in here with the humidity levels as well. So the roof was just replaced. So it's very clear. It's very see-through. So the sun is just beating down on here all day long.
0: Yeah, it's hot.
1: Yeah. So I did just have some fans installed. The ventilations was installed, but I'm thinking that I'm going to have to get a UV protectant sheet for the roof. And then I'm hoping once that is installed as well, then it'll bring the temperature down. So then it's a little bit more regulated. So in the future, I'm definitely hoping to have the greenhouse open as well for you guys to shop. I would love to start some propagations in here as well for some prop and swaps, maybe even a couple workshops in here as well. So I'm really hoping that'll be open soon.
0: Okay, so you get this up and running year round.
1: Oh, yes.
0: Okay,
1: yes.
0: So there's a lot of places in Colonial Beach that close in the winter.
1: Uh-huh.
0: But you get this up and running, you won't close.
1: Yes, and thankfully we do. We have the wood stove here. So yes, if I was able to get it up and running this year, then I can. I can just use the wood stove throughout the wintertime, so then I can open year round.
0: Okay, well, the Parks Plan Shop, the future is bright. Are you going to have anything special for as we get into the holidays? I'm thinking pumpkins. I'm thinking those settings on the table for Thanksgiving. I know you don't do that kind of thing. You're not a florist, mm-hmm. but little Christmas things. What can we say about those things?
1: So I would actually love to do some workshops. I'm starting to do just a couple workshops, some terrarium classes, some paint your own pots.
0: Okay, hold on. You also have classes here?
1: Yes, yes.
0: Okay, what was it? A terrarium?
1: Yes, a build your own terrarium bar.
0: Okay, I made one when I was a kid. I think it was like sea monkeys or something.
1: Yeah.
0: And they all died. Okay. So, all right. So what is this?
1: So it's basically you're building your own ecosystem in a jar. So everything, all the materials are included with the tickets. Usually I post those on my Facebook and then you can buy your ticket and then you just show up for the class. I walk you through everything. I provide all the materials and then you can build your own ecosystem.
0: So you're already having these classes?
1: Yes.
0: How are the classes doing?
1: They're doing good. So I just had my first terrarium and that sold out. And then I actually have a paint and pot coming up and that one actually sold out as well.
0: Okay, paint and pot. So
1: yes.
0: So I'm painting a pot.
1: Yes, yep. So you get to paint your own terracotta pot. And then after it's done and dry, then we're going to go ahead and you're going to pick out a plant and then you get to pot it.
0: Okay, and you're saying that sold out too?
1: Yes, that one did sold out. Yep.
0: Okay. So let's say, are these classes going to be offered all year?
1: Yes, I am going to do the classes and the workshops all year round. And then I also do plant bingo. So
0: No. Oh, my God. Okay. All right. Hold on. Okay. So I can come here. I can go on Facebook. What's your Facebook?
1: My Facebook is just Parks Plant Shop.
0: So Parks Plant Shop, Colonial Beach, Facebook. Go on Google and I'm going to get right to it.
1: Yes.
0: Okay. Yep. And then from there, I can sign up for classes.
1: Yes.
0: I can sign up for terrarium.
1: Yes.
0: Which I'm building a little ecosystem.
1: Yes.
0: Or I can paint my pot whatever I want.
1: Yes. Yep.
0: And then put a plant in my pot
1: uh-huh.
0: and then go home.
1: Yes.
0: Okay. That's amazing.
1: Yeah.
0: Okay. All right. Now, okay. I'm clear on that. Okay. So what's next? Plant bingo.
1: Yes. So
0: I don't understand that.
1: So we've been doing plant bingo for about a year, maybe like a year and a half now.
0: Oh my gosh.
1: So we just kind of pop around at local breweries, wineries. We've been to Dockside. We've been
0: sure.
1: to Creekside.
0: Sure.
1: We've been to La La's Fusion. We've been to Fisher's down in Montrose.
0: Sure.
1: So we just kind of pop around at local restaurants, breweries, wineries, and we play bingo, regular bingo, but the prizes are all plants. So
0: so they can win a plant.
1: Yes. Yep.
0: Yeah, right. So instead of going, I got bingo, I got plant.
1: Yes. Yep. So it is. It's just regular bingo, but the prizes are plants and everybody leaves with a plant. So your ticket is basically just paying for the plant that you're getting and then just to play and have fun. And then you can come out, eat at these amazing places, have some amazing drinks and your prizes are plants.
0: That's a win-win.
1: Yes. Yeah.
0: Okay. And that's ongoing every month.
1: Yes. Yep. So that's all year round, every single month. Right now, we're pretty much locked in with Fisher's down in Montrose, and then we're also locked in with Creekside, Farm Brewery, and King George.
0: Okay. What else?
1: I am really hoping to do a couple more other things. We're doing a vendor market, so it's actually going to be our first backyard market here at the shop. So over here on the side.
0: Okay, we have a lot of space over here.
1: Oh, yes. Yep, we have this whole field right here. So thankfully, we have additional parking all in the back. That whole spot back there is all for parking. So all of this right here on July 11th from 10 to 2, I'm having about 14 other small businesses come and join us here. And they're going to be set up right here. So we're going to do our first vendor event here.
0: And that date is?
1: July 11th from 10 to 2.
0: July 11th from 10 to 2. Right
1: so,
0: here.
1: Yes. Yep. So I'm really excited. This will be our first one, but I am hoping to do one, at least maybe one a month. I haven't picked an August date yet, but I'm really hoping to get that locked in so then I can start advertising for that to get some other small businesses in as well.
0: Okay. So we're going to have the vendor event.
1: Mm-hmm.
0: We're going to have in the future a greenhouse.
1: Oh, yeah.
0: You're doing bingo all over the place and you're giving classes.
1: Yes.
0: Okay. So here's the 10,000 question. When do you sleep?
1: On top of being a mom of two, I have a 6-year-old and a 7-year-old, so I don't feel like that's a whole lot. But I will say that I feel very blessed. I mean, I feel like this whole process, from the day that I signed the lease and paid for the building to opening day, I think it was about 41 days, 42 days. So it was very fast, but I'm very thankful. The process was super smooth. Okay. My landlord has been amazing to work with.
0: Great.
1: So it has. I really have no complaints. The sleep is still questionable. I'm still working on that part, but I've had an amazing support system. I've had a lot of help. And for that, I'm really thankful. So it really has. I've had no complaints. It's been very, very smooth, this whole process.
0: Wow, this is amazing. So we're walking out of the future greenhouse, and we're coming back into the store. The store is clean, and I can tell you it is spotless, but it also smells nice. Is it the plants?
1: I definitely think it's the plants. I mean, they really do. I think I read an article with NASA that said you're supposed to have at least one house plant per 100 square feet in your house. So just to purify your air, just to remove the toxins from the air. So I really do. This is probably the cleanest space in Colonial Beach, just with all the plants. So, but yeah, it is. It's just a great way. It's a great hobby. Even if you're just starting out, it really is. It's so much fun you're taking care of something. You're watching it grow. You're watching it thrive. And it's like you're giving it that energy, and then it's giving it right back to you. So it really is. It's super, super fun. And even if you're just starting out, I promise there is a plant that you can easily start out with.
0: Yeah, it seems like to me, because there's hundreds here. What about, you mentioned a couple of times, the coffee. Are you going to do coffee? Are you going to do pastries in the future? Or are you going to do, let's say, wine? Sit around and paint your pot and have a glass of wine.
1: So yes, I definitely would love to do that. I've actually been looking into it and doing my research. So I wanted to do like a houseplant happy hour to have just a couple girls come out, buy some tickets, and then offer a drink with the ticket. But I would have to go through the Virginia ABC to get a temporary license. So for that, I looked into the process, and it's just a matter of just locking in the date, having the specifics of the event. And so I'm working on some dates for that, but I would love to have that as well. But yes, I think it's a plant shop, so I don't know how I could go about doing any type of drinks in here. But I do think outside, maybe on the porch area, or maybe having a trailer on the outside. That was the original vision for the space, was coffee, plant shop, library.
0: Yes.
1: The books. You know, kind of the original vibe for the vision for the store. So I'm hoping to do that in the future.
0: And so this has been open for a month.
1: A month, exactly. Okay, today.
0: Okay, I volunteer for the station. I go around at a lot of places. If you accomplish this in a month, I can't imagine what you can accomplish in a year.
1: Yeah, so I really hope so. I really hope it can all come together. I feel like everything's just been rolling ever since. So I can't believe that today is already a month. I feel like it's happened so fast, but I want time to just slow down so I can soak it in a little bit more. But I really am excited just to see what else I can do in the next couple months or the next year or so here, because I'm just really excited. And the support from the community has just been amazing. I had a booth before this. So I started about 2 years ago, and I was just doing just pop-up events, vendor events, just mainly on the weekends, and they were amazing.
0: Where was that?
1: Kind of just popped up all over the place. I would send Tappahannock, Warsaw, Montrose, King George, Colonial Beach. I kind of just popped up for like a whole year when I was first starting out. And I mean, it was amazing. It really was. It was amazing. But then I got a booth, and I did my booth for about like a year or so. And that was amazing too. But I really just missed the one-on-one connection with my customers. I never knew who was buying from me, what they were buying. I wasn't able to offer the plant care, the assistance, things like that. So being here this last month, just seeing everybody again, I mean, people that bought from me back when I was setting up at the pop-ups, they're still coming to the shop. They're still seeing me, you know, almost 2 years later. So it's just been really amazing. I've met a lot of new faces, a lot of new customers. So it's just been amazing.
0: Okay. Well, this is great. Well, the future is bright.

0: Yep.
1: Okay. I'd like to ask you, okay, so you have this business is growing. You exhibit in Colonial Beach. Where do you see Colonial Beach in the next 3 to 5 years?
0: I feel like Colonial, so I've lived in Colonial Beach for going on about 9 years now, because I actually moved from Warsaw, but I see it growing a lot more. I feel like it's grown so much since I moved here in the last 9 years. So I can only imagine in the next like 3 years how much it's going to grow. I feel like there's more people visiting. It's becoming more like touristy.
1: Okay.
0: So I feel like I just see it becoming like a bigger vacation spot.
1: Okay. A lot of people agree. There's a lot going on. This is impressive. I got here. I live downtown Colonial Beach and I drove these roads. I got here lickety split. This is a wonderful shop. You've done an amazing job. Tierra, thank you so much for appearing on Talk of the Town.
0: Thank you so much for having me. This was so much fun, and thank you so much for coming out.
1: Okay, well, thank you. And let me ask you one last question. Tiara, what is your favorite radio station?
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get better, but I never get well. Now look at your doctor. And you got some of that booking disease medicine. If you ain't, give me one of those penicillin shots. 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Get well. The doctor say I may get better, but I never get well.

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All right, send that doctor over here. 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But I'm gonna keep on boogieing.

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2: Here's the National Weather Service forecast for Colonial Beach. For Thursday night, mostly clear with a low of 69. Friday, mostly sunny with a high of 78. And for Friday night, mostly cloudy with a low of 70. The pollen count for Friday is expected to be moderate for grasses. That's your local forecast from Colonial Beach Community Radio.
3: Here are the tides as reported for the Potomac at Colonial Beach for Thursday. High tides at 11:27 a.m. and 11:52 p.m. Low tides at 4:59 a.m. and 4:45 p.m. For Friday, high tides at 12:24 p.m. Low tides at 5:55 a.m. and 5:38 p.m. That's the weather and tides from WWER.
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greetings and salutations, mommy-os and daddy-os, and all the ships at sea. 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Music of the 50s and the 60s. Yes, Reed Bob, fasten your seatbelts and get ready to rock and roll with me as we go back to the roots of rock and roll. 50, 60, 70 years. Get in that old time machine and travel with me. You won't be sorry. Trust me. Our theme today is hot. I wonder what inspired that. Couldn't be the weather. Nah, couldn't be the weather. Must just be something I picked at random. However, before we start our theme, I want to celebrate a birthday, a very famous birthday. Linda Ronstadt, born a few days ago, July 15th, 1946. She's 80 years old now. How about that? She was active from about the mid-60s up to the year she retired in 2011, and had a fabulous career, probably one of the top 10 singers of the 20th century, winning 11 Grammy Awards, all sorts of gold and multi-platinum recordings. She recorded standards, rock and roll, Latin. She was awarded a Lifetime Achievement Award, and she has many other credits to her. But we are going to go back to the early days of Linda Ronstadt, back when she was an unknown singer with the group The Stone Ponies. Yes, Marie Bob, we're going to play some rare ones by Linda Ronstadt back when she was with The Stone Ponies. So having given you that introduction, let's get the show on the way. This was their only hit from 1967 with The Stone Ponies. Happy birthday, 80th birthday to Linda Ronstadt as we kick off the Grooveyard in style.

0: Happy birthday, happy big 8-0 to Linda Ronstadt, who just turned 80 a couple of days ago. Hope you enjoyed that. That was her first hit with the Stone Ponies from 67. Their follow-up didn't do quite as well, but here it is, Up to My Neck in High Muddy Water.
1: Yes, indeed.

Linda Ronstadt with the Stone Ponies from 1968. Some of her very early recordings as we celebrate her birthday. And as promised, we now turn to the theme of the show, which has to do about hot. And we've had plenty of that around here. Way too much for me. Let's go to 1957 from the famous Sun Recording Studios in Memphis, Tennessee. Here is Billy Lee Riley.

Riley. His backup group was the Little Green Men. I'm not making this stuff up. The Little Green Men backing up Billy Lee Riley from 57 and Red Hot as we do a bunch of hot songs. Let's go back to 1956 for this ditty.

Great little tune there by the Drifters, believe it or not. Early Drifters, 1955, featuring Clyde McFadder on lead vocals and Hot Ziggity. Hope you enjoyed that. That was a rare one. That was a B-side, as a matter of fact. Even the A-side didn't chart, let alone the B-side. So that was really an obscure one. All right, let's move on to Major Lance, shall we? That's his real first name, Major, Major Lance. Not a honorific title or a military title. He was born in Winterville, Mississippi in 1939, and here's one of his songs, Too Hot to Hold. As we play a whole bunch of hot records here on the Groove Yard on this

Major Lance from 1965 on the OK label did pretty well in the R&B charts. 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

12 cylinders and uses them all with an overdrive that just won't stall. It's got a 4-barrel carbon dual exhaust, 411 gears that can really get lost. It's got safety tubes and I'm not scared. The brakes are good and the tires are fair. Left San Pedro late one night, the moon and the stars are shining bright. Everything went fine up the Grapevine Hill. We was passing cars like they were standing still.

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A remark was made, there's a car for me, but then the taillights were all you could see. Well, the fellas ribbed me for being behind, so I started to make that Lincoln unwind. I took my foot off the gas, and man alive, I shoved it down into overdrive. Well, I wound it up to 110 and twisted the speedometer cable off at the end. I had my foot feet clear to the floor. I says, that's all there is and there ain't no more. Went around a corner and I passed a truck. I whispered a prayer just for luck. The fenders was clicking, the guardrail post. The guys beside me were white as ghosts. 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They said, slow down, I see spots. The lines in the road just look like dots. 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

0: tune here at the Grooveyard from 1969. We go to Austin, Texas to play the music of the Bubble Puppy, Hot Smoke and Sassafras. Yes, Ree Bob. Ken Carpenter spinning the discs, keeping the 45s alive. Music from the 50s and the 60s, and occasionally the early 70s, like this one by Jerry Reed, When You're Hot, You're Hot.
1: Well, now me and Homer Jones and Big John Talley had a big crap game going back in the alley. And I kept rolling them seven and winning all them pots. My luck was so good I could do no wrong. I just kept on rolling and controlling them bones. Finally, they just threw up their hand and said, When you hot, you hot. I said, yeah.

His nickname was the genius, Ray Charles, in The Heat of the Night, a song from the movies, written by Quincy Jones and a hit for Ray Charles in 1967. Hope you're enjoying that as we play music from the 50s and the 60s. Our theme tonight is hot, hot, hot, and we got plenty of that. Too much, if you ask me. But who asked me? I'm not in charge of the weather. I am in charge of this radio program, but you are also in charge of it, because if you want to hear something from the golden age of rock and roll, all you got to do is drop me an email. 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And if you don't want it, if you want to remain unanimous, that's okay too. 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And where else would you hear Livingston Taylor, the Moody Blues, Tom Scott and the LA Express, and James Jelacek and his dance band back to back? Only on 88.1 WWER with the widest variety of music. And in addition to that, we keep you informed with both long-form programming, some sports, some weather, some headlines, all sorts of information you might need and use. And it comes to you 24 hours a day, 7 days a week, from our studios in Colonial Beach. And whether you're listening locally here or whether you're listening on the planet Mars, we are glad you're listening, and we're glad you're part of the family. And we hope that you see fit to donate. Send us a couple of bucks every year. We'll be happy. Believe me. And your donations are tax deductible. All you got to do is go to the website, and you can figure it out. You're a smart person. So, and if you do that, we promise we'll never have to play annoying commercials on the air like this one.

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The hopes burst and shot joy on through the mind. Sorrow more distant than a star. Multicolor run down over your body. Then the liquid passing all in.

Cuckoo, Cuckoo, Rabbit Jackal from 1969. Subtitled, Love is Hot. Donovan, backed up by the Jeff Beck group for that particular recording. Hope you enjoyed it. Let's go to 1963 to the Motown Vaults. Written by Holland Dozier and Holland. Released on the Gordy label. Martha and the Vandellas. Heat Wave, as we play songs about hot and heat on this hot summer evening. Ken Crawford of the Daddy of the Radio on WWR.

from the charts and not from your hearts, everybody. 63 Gold by Martha and the Vandellas. Heatwave on the Groove Yard with Ken Carpenter. And I don't think any show about hot would be complete without some hot food. How about some hot pastrami? Here are the Dartels from 62.

great little instrumental tune from 62 by the Tartells from Oxnard, California. Their one and only hit, Hot Pastrami. Well, we move from Hot Pastrami to Hot Dogs, courtesy of the King of Rock and Roll, Elvis Presley. Hot Dogs.

And we played those records out of order. Bad me. It's hard to tell turntable one from turntable two sometimes, depending on how much you've had to drink, I suppose. Anyway, that was Elvis Presley, Hot Dog, preceded by a song called Hot Dog by Buck Owens, one of his very early hits from 1956, recording inexplicably under the name of Corky Jones, as opposed to Buck Owens. Don't ask me why he did that. I don't think I can ask him at this point. However, I believe we have run out of time here. How does that happen? The hour goes so quickly. It's not fair. Not fair, because I have all these great records to play, but I'll just have to save them up for next week. We'll come up with a different theme next week, and it'll be crazy, it'll be silly, but it'll be all about the golden age of rock and roll, the 50s and the 60s. Let's see if I can squeeze one more in. Let me look for a short song.

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1: Here's the National Weather Service forecast for Colonial Beach. For Thursday night, mostly clear with a low of 69. Friday, mostly sunny with a high of 78. And for Friday night, mostly cloudy with a low of 70. The pollen count for Friday is expected to be moderate for grasses. That's your local forecast from Colonial Beach Community Radio.
2: Here are the tides as reported for the Potomac at Colonial Beach for Thursday. High tides at 11:27 a.m. and 11:52 p.m. Low tides at 4:59 a.m. and 4:45 p.m. For Friday, high tides at 12:24 p.m. Low tides at 5:55 a.m. and 5:38 p.m. That's the weather and tides from WWER.
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2: Here's the National Weather Service forecast for Colonial Beach. For Thursday night, mostly clear with a low of 69. Friday, mostly sunny with a high of 78. And for Friday night, mostly cloudy with a low of 70. The pollen count for Friday is expected to be moderate for grasses. That's your local forecast from Colonial Beach Community Radio.
3: Here are the tides as reported for the Potomac at Colonial Beach for Thursday. High tides at 11:27 a.m. and 11:52 p.m. Low tides at 4:59 a.m. and 4:45 p.m. For Friday, high tides at 12:24 p.m. Low tides at 5:55 a.m. and 5:38 p.m. That's the weather and tides from WWER.
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2: Here's the National Weather Service forecast for Colonial Beach. For Thursday night, mostly clear with a low of 69. Friday, mostly sunny with a high of 78. And for Friday night, mostly cloudy with a low of 70. The pollen count for Friday is expected to be moderate for grasses. That's your local forecast from Colonial Beach Community Radio.
0: Here are the tides as reported for the Potomac at Colonial Beach for Friday. High tides at 12:24 p.m., low tides at 5:55 a.m. and 5:38 p.m. For Saturday, high tides at 12:43 a.m. and 1:17 p.m., low tides at 6:47 a.m. and 6:30 p.m. That's the weather and tides from WWER.
3: United Methodist Church has exercise time on Mondays, Wednesdays, and Fridays at 9 a.m. in the Fellowship Hall of the Church, 1 Washington Avenue in Colonial Beach. 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
2: Here's the National Weather Service forecast for Colonial Beach. For Thursday night, mostly clear with a low of 69. Friday, mostly sunny with a high of 78. And for Friday night, mostly cloudy with a low of 70. The pollen count for Friday is expected to be moderate for grasses. That's your local forecast from Colonial Beach Community Radio.
3: Here are the tides as reported for the Potomac at Colonial Beach for Friday. High tides at 12:24 p.m., low tides at 5:55 a.m. and 5:38 p.m. For Saturday, high tides at 12:43 a.m. and 1:17 p.m., low tides at 6:47 a.m. and 6:30 p.m. That's the weather and tides from WWER.
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2: Here's the National Weather Service forecast for Colonial Beach. For Thursday night, mostly clear with a low of 69. Friday, mostly sunny with a high of 78. And for Friday night, mostly cloudy with a low of 70. The pollen count for Friday is expected to be moderate for grasses. That's your local forecast from Colonial Beach Community Radio.
3: Here are the tides as reported for the Potomac at Colonial Beach for Friday. High tides at 12:24 p.m., low tides at 5:55 a.m. and 5:38 p.m. For Saturday, high tides at 12:43 a.m. and 1:17 p.m., low tides at 6:47 a.m. and 6:30 p.m. That's the weather and tides from WWER.

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No bread. I mean, like nothing. Forget it.

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I'm your host, Bill Calder. A little later this morning, it's the Grooveyard with Ken Carpenter at 5. But for now, let's get back to the music that just fits the mood of the night at Colonial Beach.

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2: Here's the National Weather Service forecast for Colonial Beach. For Thursday night, mostly clear with a low of 69. Friday, mostly sunny with a high of 78. And for Friday night, mostly cloudy with a low of 70. The pollen count for Friday is expected to be moderate for grasses. That's your local forecast from Colonial Beach Community Radio.
3: Here are the tides as reported for the Potomac at Colonial Beach for Friday. High tides at 12:24 p.m., low tides at 5:55 a.m. and 5:38 p.m. For Saturday, high tides at 12:43 a.m. and 1:17 p.m., low tides at 6:47 a.m. and 6:30 p.m. That's the weather and tides from WWER.
4: 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Paula will be doing Hatha Yoga at the Colonial Beach Community Center from 10 to 11. CB Brewing has CBB Comedy Night starting at 7. The Moose Lodge will be open 3 to 10. The Women of the Moose will be doing pulled pork sandwiches. On Saturday, July 25th, the Ice House has breakfast, 8:30 to 11. Summer games will start at 2:30. 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Kimmy Ann Bait and Tackle will be hosting a Fish On Day for kids 5 to 15 at the Town Pier from 9 to noon. 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The Moose Lodge will be open 3 to 10. 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On Sunday, July 26th, the Ice House has breakfast in the cafe, 8:30 to 11. Beats, beer, and barbecue Sunday. Live music with Jim Shreve starts at 3. It's also beer club meetup. Dockside has brunch starting at 10. There'll be a steel drum concert with Trinidad Youth Orchestra on Town Hill from 11 to 12. CB Brewing has chill vibes with Pitcher Day. 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
2: Here's the National Weather Service forecast for Colonial Beach. For Thursday night, mostly clear with a low of 69. Friday, mostly sunny with a high of 78. And for Friday night, mostly cloudy with a low of 70. The pollen count for Friday is expected to be moderate for grasses. That's your local forecast from Colonial Beach Community Radio.
0: Here are the tides as reported for the Potomac at Colonial Beach for Friday. High tides at 12:24 p.m., low tides at 5:55 a.m. and 5:38 p.m. For Saturday, high tides at 12:43 a.m. and 1:17 p.m., low tides at 6:47 a.m. and 6:30 p.m. That's the weather and tides from WWER.
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If you'd like to call, our phones are open 24 hours a day at 804-214-6226. 804-214-6226. 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

Well, that about does it for me. Coming up next, the Grooveyard with Ken Carpenter. Then it's the Morning Buzz with Ray Richards. At 5 p.m., we start our weekend off right with a weekend beach mix. And at 9 is the Friday Night Dance Party with Ted Tate. 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
2: Here's the National Weather Service forecast for Colonial Beach. For Thursday night, mostly clear with a low of 69. Friday, mostly sunny with a high of 78. And for Friday night, mostly cloudy with a low of 70. The pollen count for Friday is expected to be moderate for grasses. That's your local forecast from Colonial Beach Community Radio.
3: Here are the tides as reported for the Potomac at Colonial Beach for Friday. High tides at 12:24 p.m., low tides at 5:55 a.m. and 5:38 p.m. For Saturday, high tides at 12:43 a.m. and 1:17 p.m., low tides at 6:47 a.m. and 6:30 p.m. That's the weather and tides from WWER.
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greetings and salutations, mommy-os and daddy-os, and all the ships at sea. Welcome aboard to another simulation of the Grooveyard with yours truly, the daddy-o, the radio, Ken Carpenter, rocking and bopping along to the next big, fat, bodacious hour, music of the 50s and the 60s. Yes, Reed Bob, fasten your seatbelts and get ready to rock and roll with me as we go back to the roots of rock and roll, 50, 60, 70 years. Getting that old time machine, travel with me. You won't be sorry, trust me. Our theme today is hot. I wonder what inspired that. Couldn't be the weather. Nah, couldn't be the weather. Must just be something I picked at random. However, before we start our theme, I want to celebrate a birthday, a very famous birthday. Linda Ronstadt, born a few days ago, July 15th, 1946. She's 80 years old now. How about that? She was active from about the mid-60s up to the year she retired in 2011, and had a fabulous career, probably one of the top 10 singers of the 20th century, winning 11 Grammy Awards, all sorts of gold and multi-platinum recordings. She recorded standards, rock and roll, Latin. She was awarded a Lifetime Achievement Award, and she has many other credits to her. But we are going to go back to the early days of Linda Ronstadt, back when she was an unknown singer with the group The Stone Ponies. Yes, Reed Bob, we're going to play some rare ones by Linda Ronstadt back when she was with The Stone Ponies. So having given you that introduction, let's get the show on the way. This was their only hit from 1967 with The Stone Ponies. Happy birthday, 80th birthday to Linda Ronstadt as we kick off the Grooveyard in style.

0: happy birthday, happy big 8-0 to Linda Ronstadt, who just turned 80 a couple of days ago. Hope you enjoyed that. That was her first hit with the Stone Ponies from 67. Their follow-up didn't do quite as well, but here it is, Up to My Neck in High Muddy Water.
1: Yes,

0: Linda Ronstadt with the Stone Ponies from 1968. Some of her very early recordings as we celebrate her birthday. And as promised, we now turn to the theme of the show, which has to do about hot. And we've had plenty of that around here. Way too much for me. Let's go to 1957 from the famous Sun Recording Studios in Memphis, Tennessee. Here is Billy Lee Riley.
1: My gal is red hot.
0: Oh, yeah.
1: Your gal.

Billy Lee Riley. His backup group was the Little Green Men. I'm not making this stuff up. The Little Green Men backing up Billy Lee Riley from 57 and Red Hot as we do a bunch of hot songs. Let's go back to 1956 for this ditty around our city.

Great little tune there by the Drifters, believe it or not. Early Drifters, 1955, featuring Clyde McFadder on lead vocals and Hot Ziggity. Hope you enjoyed that. That was a rare one. That was a B-side, as a matter of fact. Even the A-side didn't chart, let alone the B-side. So that was really an obscure one. All right, let's move on to Major Lance, shall we? That's his real first name, Major, Major Lance. Not a honorific title or a military title. He was born in Winterville, Mississippi in 1939, and here's one of his songs, Too Hot to Hold, as we play a whole bunch of hot records here on the Groove Yard on this fine.

Major Lance from 1965 on the OK label did pretty well in the R&B charts. Too Hot to Hold here as we play hot music on a hot summer evening here on the hottest station around, 88.1 WWER and WWER.org.

The Safaris and Hot Rod High, and of course there's another very, very famous hot rod, and we're going to pay tribute to that next, the Hot Rod Lincoln, written by Charlie Ryan. This is the original from 1955. It was also covered by Commander Cody in 72 and achieved much better chart fame than the original from 1960. But here it is, the original 45 and the Hot Rod Lincoln on the Grooveyard.

heard the story of the hot rod race that fatal day when the Ford and the Mercury went out to play. Well, this is the inside story, and I'm here to say I was the kid that was driving that Model A. Well, it's got a Lincoln motor and it's really souped up, but that Model A body makes it look like a pup. It's got 12 cylinders and uses them all with an overdrive that just won't stall. It's got a 4-barrel carb and dual exhaust, 411 gears, so you can really get lost. It's got safety tubes, and I'm not scared.

sudden, like a flick of an eye, a Cadillac sedan had passed us by. A remark was made, there's a car for me, but by then the taillights were all you could see. Well, the fellas ribbed me for being behind, so I started to make that Lincoln unwind. I took my foot off the gas, and man alive, I shoved it down into overdrive. Well, I wound it up to 110 and twisted the speedometer cable off at the end. I had my foot feet clear to the floor, says that's all there is and there ain't no more. Went around a corner and I passed a truck. I whispered a prayer just for luck. The fenders was clicking, the guardrail post. The guys beside me were white as ghosts. I guess they thought I'd lost my sense. The telephone poles looked like a picket fence. They said, slow down, I see spots. The lines in the road just looked like dots. Smoke was rolling out in the back when I started to gain on that Cadillac. I knew I could catch him and hoped I could pass, but when I did, I'd be short on gas.

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Man, what a ride. I said, hold on, I got a license to fly, when that Cadillac pulled over and let me go by. And all of a sudden, the rod started knocking, went down in a dip, and she started rocking. I looked in my mirror, and a red light was blinking. The cops was after my hot rod Lincoln.

0: 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You don't quit driving that hot rod Lincoln.
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0: tune here at the Grooveyard from 1969. We go to Austin, Texas to play the music of the Bubble Puppy, Hot Smoke and Sassafras. Yes, sirree, Bob. Ken Carpenter spinning the discs, keeping the 45s alive. Music from the 50s and the 60s, and occasionally the early 70s, like this one by Jerry Reed, When You're Hot, You're Hot.
1: Well, now me and Homer Jones and Big John Talley had a big crap game going back in the alley.

His nickname was the genius, Ray Charles, in The Heat of the Night, a song from the movies, written by Quincy Jones and a hit for Ray Charles in 1967. Hope you're enjoying that as we play music from the 50s and the 60s. Our theme tonight is hot, hot, hot, and we got plenty of that. Too much, if you ask me. But who asked me? I'm not in charge of the weather. 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And where else would you hear Livingston Taylor, the Moody Blues, Tom Scott and the LA Express, and James Jelasic and his dance band back to back? Only on 88.1 WWER with the widest variety of music. And in addition to that, we keep you informed with both long-form programming, some sports, some weather, some headlines, all sorts of information you might need and use. And it comes to you 24 hours a day, 7 days a week, from our studios in Colonial Beach. And whether you're listening locally here or whether you're listening on the planet Mars, we're glad you're listening, and we're glad you're part of the family. And we hope that you see fit to donate. 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Believe me. And your donations are tax deductible. All you got to do is go to the website, and you can figure it out. You're a smart person. So, and if you do that, we promise we'll never have to play annoying commercials on the air like this one.

feathers after the struggle. The hopes burst and shot joy all through the mind. Sorrow more distant than a star. Multicolor run down over your body. Then the liquid passing over.

Cuckoo, Cuckoo, Rabbit Jackal from 1969. Subtitle, Love is Hot. Donovan, backed up by the Jeff Beck group for that particular recording. Hope you enjoyed it. Let's go to 1963 to the Motown Vaults, written by Holland Dozier and Holland, released on the Gordy label. Martha and the Vandellas, Heat Wave, as we play songs about hot and heat on this hot summer evening. Ken Crawford of the Daddy of the Radio on WWR.

Come from the charts and not from your hearts, everybody. 63 Gold by Martha and the Vandellas. Heatwave on the Grooveyard with Ken Carpenter. And I don't think any show about hot would be complete without some hot food. How about some hot pastrami? Here are the Dartels from 62.

great little instrumental tune from 62 by the Tartells from Oxnard, California. Their one and only hit, Hot Pastrami. Well, we move from Hot Pastrami to Hot Dogs, courtesy of the King of Rock and Roll, Elvis Presley. Hot Dogs.

Lead those records out of order. Bad me. It's hard to tell turntable one from turntable two sometimes, depending on how much you've had to drink, I suppose. Anyway, that was Elvis Presley, Hot Dog, preceded by a song called Hot Dog by Buck Owens, one of his very early hits from 1956, recording inexplicably under the name of Corky Jones, as opposed to Buck Owens. Don't ask me why he did that. I don't think I can ask him at this point. However, I believe we have run out of time here. How does that happen? The hour goes so quickly. It's not fair, not fair, because I have all these great records to play, but I'll just have to save them up for next week. We'll come up with a different theme next week, and it'll be crazy, it'll be silly, but it'll be all about the golden age of rock and roll, the 50s and the 60s. Let's see if I can squeeze one more in. Let me look for a short song.

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2: Here's the extended National Weather Service forecast for Colonial Beach. Pleasant weather is expected through the weekend with highs near 80. Next week begins with warmer but still below normal highs in the mid-80s. Showers and storms are expected Tuesday. For Friday, mostly sunny with a high of 80. Friday night, mostly cloudy with a low of 69. Saturday, a slight chance of morning showers, partly sunny with a high of 77. Sunday, sunny with a high of 81. Monday, mostly sunny with a high of 84. Tuesday, afternoon showers and storms likely, partly sunny with a high of 84. Wednesday, mostly sunny with a high of 83. And for Thursday, sunny with a high of 83. The pollen count for Friday is expected to be high for grasses. That's your extended local forecast from Colonial Beach Community Radio.
3: Here are the tides as reported for the Potomac at Colonial Beach for Friday. High tides at 12:24 p.m., low tides at 5:55 a.m. and 5:38 p.m. For Saturday, high tides at 12:43 a.m. and 1:17 p.m., low tides at 6:47 a.m. and 6:30 p.m. That's the weather and tides from WWER.
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2: Here's the National Weather Service forecast for Colonial Beach. For Friday, mostly sunny with a high of 80. Friday night, mostly cloudy with a low of 69. And for Saturday, a slight chance of morning showers, partly sunny with a high of 77. The pollen count for Friday is expected to be high for grasses. That's your local forecast from Colonial Beach Community Radio.
3: Here are the tides as reported for the Potomac at Colonial Beach for Friday. High tides at 12:24 p.m., low tides at 5:55 a.m. and 5:38 p.m. For Saturday, high tides at 12:43 a.m. and 1:17 p.m., low tides at 6:47 a.m. and 6:30 p.m. That's the weather and tides from WWER.
4: 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Paula will be doing Hatha Yoga at the Colonial Beach Community Center from 10 to 11. CB Brewing has CBB Comedy Night starting at 7. The Moose Lodge will be open 3 to 10. The Women of the Moose will be doing pulled pork sandwiches. On Saturday, July 25th, the Ice House has breakfast, 8:30 to 11. Summer games will start at 2:30. 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Kimmy Ann Bait and Tackle will be hosting a Fish on Day for kids 5 to 15 at the Town Pier from 9 to noon. The Chesapeake Bay Wine Trail and Ingleside Vineyards will be having their first annual crab crawl on the Chesapeake Bay Wine Trail. 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The Moose Lodge will be open 3 to 10. 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On Sunday, July 26th, the Ice House has breakfast in the cafe, 8:30 to 11. 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Live music with Jim Shreve starts at 3. It's also beer club meetup. Dockside has brunch starting at 10. There'll be a steel drum concert with Trinidad Youth Orchestra on Town Hill from 11 to 12. CB Brewing has chill vibes with Pitcher Day. 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
6: The Virginia Osprey Foundation is presenting a new documentary entitled The Last Osprey by William McKeever. 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The brewery is located at 119 Monroe Bay Ave., Colonial Beach, Virginia. 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
2: 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There will be a back-to-school bash at the Torrey Smith Park from 5 to 7. CB Brewing has open mic night with Brian Jarbo from 7 to 10. The Colonial Beach Moose Lodge will be open 3 to 9. 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Paula will be doing Hatha Yoga at the Colonial Beach Community Center from 10 to 11. CB Brewing has CBB Comedy Night starting at 7. The Moose Lodge will be open 3 to 10. The Women of the Moose will be doing pulled pork sandwiches. On Saturday, July 25th, the Ice House has breakfast, 8:30 to 11. Summer Games will start at 2:30.

0: Music with After 5 starts at 6:30. Kimmy Ann Bait and Tackle will be hosting a Fish On Day for kids 5 to 15 at the Town Pier from 9 to noon. 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The Moose Lodge will be open 3 to 10. 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On Sunday, July 26th, the Ice House has breakfast in the cafe, 8:30 to 11. 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It's also beer club meetup. Dockside has brunch starting at 10. There'll be a steel drum concert with Trinidad Youth Orchestra on Town Hill from 11 to 12. CB Brewing has chill vibes with Pitcher Day. 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
1: Here's the extended National Weather Service forecast for Colonial Beach. Pleasant weather is expected through the weekend with highs near 80. Next week begins with warmer but still below normal highs in the mid-80s. Showers and storms are expected Tuesday. For Friday, mostly sunny with a high of 80. Friday night, mostly cloudy with a low of 69. Saturday, a slight chance of morning showers, partly sunny with a high of 77. Sunday, sunny with a high of 81. Monday, mostly sunny with a high of 84. Tuesday, afternoon showers and storms likely, partly sunny with a high of 84. Wednesday, mostly sunny with a high of 83. And for Thursday, sunny with a high of 83. The pollen count for Friday is expected to be high for grasses. That's your extended local forecast from Colonial Beach Community Radio.
2: Here are the tides as reported for the Potomac at Colonial Beach for Friday. High tides at 12:24 p.m., low tides at 5:55 a.m. and 5:38 p.m. For Saturday, high tides at 12:43 a.m. and 1:17 p.m., low tides at 6:47 a.m. and 6:30 p.m. That's the weather and tides from WWER.
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freedom was for men alone. Oh, no, you take Tom Jefferson, Ben Franklin, John Hancock. There's a hell of a guy for you right there. All these men had wives. They probably had a few broads on the side, too. These women wanted freedom just as much as their men did. But, gals, I wonder, do we? I think it's time that we women thought about it a bit. Hell, I think it's time we did something about it. So come on, fellow females of the 20th century. Be glad that you're an American. Proclaim your freedom. Stand at attention. Pledge allegiance. And bounce your boobies. Get into the swing. Bounce your boobies. The swing is everything. Makes no difference if they're big or small. As long as you give them your all. Something to give. But it sure looks like it sometimes. Just look around you. Men stick out all over the place. Big fat cigars. Big fat stomachs. And just where they should stick out, where is it? Yes, girls, we know it we've got and we know what they're worth. So come on, gals. Let's get into the swing of things. Give your boobies some freedom. All together now.

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2: Here's the National Weather Service forecast for Colonial Beach. For Friday, mostly sunny with a high of 80. Friday night, mostly cloudy with a low of 69. And for Saturday, a slight chance of morning showers, partly sunny with a high of 77. The pollen count for Friday is expected to be high for grasses. That's your local forecast from Colonial Beach Community Radio.
3: Here are the tides as reported for the Potomac at Colonial Beach for Friday. High tides at 12:24 p.m., low tides at 5:55 a.m. and 5:38 p.m. For Saturday, high tides at 12:43 a.m. and 1:17 p.m., low tides at 6:47 a.m. and 6:30 p.m. That's the weather and tides from WWER.
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0: 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Open 11 to 5, 7 days a week, and until 9 p.m. during the Second Friday Art Walk. More information is available by calling 540-287-8207. Good morning, Colonial Beach, and welcome to your Friday edition of The Water Cooler. My name is Ted Tate, here to play some music to get you through the last day of the work week. That is, if you're still working. I know a lot of folks are retired out there, and hopefully they're still able to hang out and listen to the radio a little bit while they do their morning routine. 75 degrees outside the WWER studios in downtown Colonial Beach. We're only going up to a high of 80, so it's going to be a beautiful day. Hope you enjoy it.

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It's Friday. That means you can join me tonight at 9 p.m. for the Friday Night Dance Party. Music kind of like this. Here's David Guetta when Love Takes Over.

0: 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The new summer hours are Thursday through Monday from 8 a.m. to noon at 215 Washington Avenue inside CB Brewing, a place to enjoy your morning brew.
1: If David Guetta wasn't your taste, then maybe you like music like this. Shag music. Carolina music. It's stuff you can hear on Beach Breeze and Grooves this Sunday, starting at 5 p.m. Tune in to hear Craig Jennings. Here's General Johnson and the chairman of the board singing Carolina Girls on 88.1 FM.

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My name is Ted Tate. This is The Water Cooler, and we're playing my three songs, basically.

I play you some songs, and they all have something in common, and you need to guess. Now, admittedly, I think this one's a little tougher than the ones I've done before. So let me review a little bit for you. We had Herman's Hermits singing No Milk Today. We had the Carpenters doing Please, Mr. Postman. And that was Brooks and Dunn, Independent Trucker. I'm going to throw in one more just to give you kind of an extra clue, and then I'll let you know what these are all about. Here's Stevie Wonder, signed, sealed, delivered.

0: 88.1 FM, that's Little Stevie Wonder. Did you guess what these songs have in common? Did you guess the theme? We had No Milk Today, a song about the milkman. Kind of a naughty milkman, actually. Please, Mr. Postman. Independent Trucker. And then I kind of finished it off with Stevie Wonder singing Sign, Sealed, Delivered. These songs were all about people who deliver. The milkman, the postman, the trucker, they all deliver. I know it was a little tougher than some of them, but gotta make you think.
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0: By the way, if you like shows that have themes, Ken Carpenter does The Grooveyard at 7 on Saturday. 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
2: Here's the extended National Weather Service forecast for Colonial Beach. Pleasant weather is expected through the weekend with highs near 80. Next week begins with warmer but still below normal highs in the mid-80s. Showers and storms are expected Tuesday. For Friday, mostly sunny with a high of 80. Friday night, mostly cloudy with a low of 69. Saturday, a slight chance of morning showers, partly sunny with a high of 77. Sunday, sunny with a high of 81. Monday, mostly sunny with a high of 84. Tuesday, afternoon showers and storms likely, partly sunny with a high of 84. Wednesday, mostly sunny with a high of 83. And for Thursday, sunny with a high of 83. The pollen count for Friday is expected to be high for grasses. That's your extended local forecast from Colonial Beach Community Radio.
3: Here are the tides as reported for the Potomac at Colonial Beach for Friday. High tides at 12:24 p.m., low tides at 5:55 a.m. and 5:38 p.m. For Saturday, high tides at 12:43 a.m. and 1:17 p.m., low tides at 6:47 a.m. and 6:30 p.m. That's the weather and tides from WWER.
4: 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Paula will be doing Hatha Yoga at the Colonial Beach Community Center from 10 to 11. CB Brewing has CBB Comedy Night starting at 7. The Moose Lodge will be open 3 to 10. The Women of the Moose will be doing pulled pork sandwiches. On Saturday, July 25th, the Ice House has breakfast, 8:30 to 11. Summer Games will start at 2:30. 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Kimmy Ann Bait and Tackle will be hosting a Fish On Day for kids 5 to 15 at the Town Pier from 9 to noon. 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CB Brewing has live music with Tommy Filoski from 7 to 10. The Moose Lodge will be open 3 to 10. Kitchen will be open 5 to 9. 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On Sunday, July 26th, the Ice House has breakfast in the cafe, 8:30 to 11. Beets, beer,

0: and Barbecue Sunday. Live music with Jim Shreve starts at 3. It's also Beer Club Meetup. Dockside has brunch starting at 10. There'll be a steel drum concert with Trinidad Youth Orchestra on Town Hill from 11 to 12. CB Brewing has chill vibes with Pitcher Day. 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

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Here's a song from Death Cab for Cutie. It's called Trapdoor.

This hour of the water cooler is made possible by a donation from Hawthorne Mercantile. 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

That's Bette Midler, Goldie Hawn, and Diane Keaton singing You Don't Own Me. It's a soundtrack from the First Wives Club, a very fun movie. 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
2: Here's the National Weather Service forecast for Colonial Beach. For Friday, mostly sunny with a high of 80. Friday night, mostly cloudy with a low of 69. And for Saturday, a slight chance of morning showers, partly sunny with a high of 77. The pollen count for Friday is expected to be high for grasses. That's your local forecast from Colonial Beach Community Radio.
3: Here are the tides as reported for the Potomac at Colonial Beach for Friday. High tides at 12:24 p.m., low tides at 5:55 a.m. and 5:38 p.m. For Saturday, high tides at 12:43 a.m. and 1:17 p.m., low tides at 6:47 a.m. and 6:30 p.m. That's the weather and tides from WWER.
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0: This hour of the water cooler is made possible by a donation from Hawthorne Mercantile at 116 Hawthorne Street, now featuring their book club of the month, highlighting new local Virginia authors. 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

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Open late during the second Friday art walk.

Isaac Hayes on 88.1 FM. Well, that's a wrap for this Friday edition of The Water Cooler. My name is Ted Tate. I hope you had a good time. Keep listening. KCO Day is up next. And then, of course, at 5 o'clock, we start the Weekend Beach Mix. The weekend is here. This one's by request from our listener line. Somebody texted to 804-214-6226. It's Blue Oyster Cult.

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2: Here's the extended National Weather Service forecast for Colonial Beach. Pleasant weather is expected through the weekend with highs near 80. Next week begins with warmer but still below normal highs in the mid-80s. Showers and storms are expected Tuesday. For Friday, mostly sunny with a high of 80. Friday night, mostly cloudy with a low of 69. Saturday, a slight chance of morning showers, partly sunny with a high of 77. Sunday, sunny with a high of 81. Monday, mostly sunny with a high of 84. Tuesday, afternoon showers and storms likely, partly sunny with a high of 84. Wednesday, mostly sunny with a high of 83. And for Thursday, sunny with a high of 83. The pollen count for Friday is expected to be high for grasses. That's your extended local forecast from Colonial Beach Community Radio.
3: Here are the tides as reported for the Potomac at Colonial Beach for Friday. High tides at 12:24 p.m., low tides at 5:55 a.m. and 5:38 p.m. For Saturday, high tides at 12:43 a.m. and 1:17 p.m., low tides at 6:47 a.m. and 6:30 p.m. That's the weather and tides from WWER.
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6: 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I'm Casey O'Day. 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

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It's the middle of your Friday, and I'll bet you're already thinking about things other than work. At 5 p.m. on WWER, we'll start our weekend beach mix. And tonight at 9, it's the Friday night dance party with me, Ted Tate. Here's a free sample.

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And it's a real get you downer. But don't you dare say nothing else bad about her. 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It gets real lonely around here at night sometimes, and I have to reread it. 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
2: 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CB Brewing has CBB Comedy Night starting at 7. The Moose Lodge will be open 3 to 10. The Women of the Moose will be doing pulled pork sandwiches. 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There will be food available by Denson's Chesapeake Bay Farm to Table from 12 to 4. 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The Moose Lodge will be open 3 to 10. 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It's also beer club meetup. Dockside has brunch starting at 10. There'll be a steel drum concert with Trinidad Youth Orchestra on Town Hill from 11 to 12. 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
3: Here's the National Weather Service forecast for Colonial Beach. For Friday, mostly sunny with a high of 80. Friday night, mostly cloudy with a low of 69. And for Saturday, a slight chance of morning showers, partly sunny with a high of 77. The pollen count for Friday is expected to be high for grasses. That's your local forecast from Colonial Beach Community Radio.
0: Here are the tides as reported for the Potomac at Colonial Beach for Friday. High tides at 12:24 p.m., low tides at 5:55 a.m. and 5:38 p.m. For Saturday, high tides at 12:43 a.m. and 1:17 p.m., low tides at 6:47 a.m. and 6:30 p.m. That's the weather and tides from WWER. 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
2: Here's the extended National Weather Service forecast for Colonial Beach. Pleasant weather is expected through the weekend with highs near 80. Next week begins with warmer but still below normal highs in the mid-80s. Showers and storms are expected Tuesday. For Friday, mostly sunny with a high of 80. Friday night, mostly cloudy with a low of 69. Saturday, a slight chance of morning showers, partly sunny with a high of 77. Sunday, sunny with a high of 81. Monday, mostly sunny with a high of 84. Tuesday, afternoon showers and storms likely, partly sunny with a high of 84. Wednesday, mostly sunny with a high of 83. And for Thursday, sunny with a high of 83. The pollen count for Friday is expected to be high for grasses. That's your extended local forecast from Colonial Beach Community Radio.
3: Here are the tides as reported for the Potomac at Colonial Beach for Friday. High tides at 12:24 p.m., low tides at 5:55 a.m. and 5:38 p.m. For Saturday, high tides at 12:43 a.m. and 1:17 p.m., low tides at 6:47 a.m. and 6:30 p.m. That's the weather and tides from WWER.
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Last lunch of the week, Casey O'Day, and I am toast. Lunch is over and I'm headed to the beach. Coming up next, the home stretch with Tom Larson, and then we start the weekend a little early at 5 with our special weekend beach mix. And at 9, the Friday night dance party. Thanks for hanging out with us. Have a great weekend. I'll see you Monday at noon on your commercial-free community radio, WWER-FM. 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
2: Here's the National Weather Service forecast for Colonial Beach. For Friday, mostly sunny with a high of 80. Friday night, mostly cloudy with a low of 69. And for Saturday, a slight chance of morning showers, partly sunny with a high of 77. The pollen count for Friday is expected to be high for grasses. That's your local forecast from Colonial Beach Community Radio.
0: Here are the tides as reported for the Potomac at Colonial Beach for Friday. High tides at 12:24 p.m., low tides at 5:55 a.m. and 5:38 p.m. For Saturday, high tides at 12:43 a.m. and 1:17 p.m., low tides at 6:47 a.m. and 6:30 p.m. That's the weather and tides from WWER.
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5: The Virginia Osprey Foundation is presenting a new documentary entitled The Last Osprey by William McKeever. 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
6: Good afternoon, Colonial Beach. 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
2: Here's the extended National Weather Service forecast for Colonial Beach. Pleasant weather is expected through the weekend with highs near 80. Next week begins with warmer but still below normal highs in the mid-80s. Showers and storms are expected Tuesday. For Friday, mostly sunny with a high of 80. Friday night, mostly cloudy with a low of 69. Saturday, a slight chance of morning showers, partly sunny with a high of 77. Sunday, sunny with a high of 81. Monday, mostly sunny with a high of 84. Tuesday, afternoon showers and storms likely, partly sunny with a high of 84. Wednesday, mostly sunny with a high of 83. And for Thursday, sunny with a high of 83. The pollen count for Friday is expected to be high for grasses. That's your extended local forecast from Colonial Beach Community Radio.
3: Here are the tides as reported for the Potomac at Colonial Beach for Friday. High tides at 12:24 p.m., low tides at 5:55 a.m. and 5:38 p.m. For Saturday, high tides at 12:43 a.m. and 1:17 p.m., low tides at 6:47 a.m. and 6:30 p.m. That's the weather and tides from WWER.
4: 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The Colonial Beach Moose Lodge will be open 3 to 9. 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On Friday, July 24th, the Ice House has Lunch in the Cafe, 11:33. Wings, Brews, and Bites, 3 to 6:30. 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Paula will be doing Hatha Yoga at the Colonial Beach Community Center from 10 to 11. CB Brewing has CBB Comedy Night starting at 7. The Moose Lodge will be open 3 to 10. The Women of the Moose will be doing pulled pork sandwiches. On Saturday, July 25th, the Ice House has breakfast, 8:30 to 11. Summer games will start at 2:30. 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Kimmy Ann Bait and Tackle will be hosting a Fish On Day for kids 5 to 15 at the Town Pier from 9 to noon. The Chesapeake Bay Wine Trail and Ingleside Vineyards will be having their first annual crab crawl on the Chesapeake Bay Wine Trail. 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The Moose Lodge will be open 3 to 10. 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On Sunday, July 26th, the Ice House has breakfast in the cafe, 8:30 to 11. 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Live music with Jim Shreve starts at 3. It's also beer club meetup. Dockside has brunch starting at 10. There'll be a steel drum concert with Trinidad Youth Orchestra on Town Hill from 11 to 12. CB Brewing has chill vibes with Pitcher Day. If you have an event you'd like to have added, please email us at events at wwer.org.
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If you'd like to call, our phones are open 24 hours a day at 804-214-6226. Give me a buzz and let me know how you're doing.

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Well, that about does it for me. Coming up next, we start the weekend early at 5 with our special weekend beach mix. And then at 9, the Friday night dance party. This is Tom Larson, and I'll be back on Monday at 3 for another edition of The Home Stretch. Thanks for joining us this afternoon. Have a wonderful weekend, and keep it right here on your commercial-free community radio, WWER-FM, Colonial Beach, Virginia.

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2: Here's the National Weather Service forecast for Colonial Beach. For Friday night, mostly cloudy with a low of 69. Saturday, a slight chance of morning showers, partly sunny with a high of 77. And for Saturday night, partly cloudy with a low of 69. The pollen count for Saturday is expected to be moderate for grasses. That's your local forecast from Colonial Beach Community Radio.
3: Here are the tides as reported for the Potomac at Colonial Beach for Friday. High tides at 12:24 p.m., low tides at 5:55 a.m. and 5:38 p.m. For Saturday, high tides at 12:43 a.m. and 1:17 p.m., low tides at 6:47 a.m. and 6:30 p.m. That's the weather and tides from WWER.
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both day and night. Never grumbles or fusses, always treats me right. 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
2: Here's the extended National Weather Service forecast for Colonial Beach. Pleasant weather is expected through the weekend with highs near 80. Next week begins with warmer but still below normal highs in the mid-80s. Showers and storms are expected Tuesday. For Friday, mostly sunny with a high of 80. Friday night, mostly cloudy with a low of 69. Saturday, a slight chance of morning showers, partly sunny with a high of 77. Sunday, sunny with a high of 81. Monday, mostly sunny with a high of 84. Tuesday, afternoon showers and storms likely, partly sunny with a high of 84. Wednesday, mostly sunny with a high of 83. And for Thursday, sunny with a high of 83. The pollen count for Friday is expected to be high for grasses. That's your extended local forecast from Colonial Beach Community Radio.
3: Here are the tides as reported for the Potomac at Colonial Beach for Friday. High tides at 12:24 p.m., low tides at 5:55 a.m. and 5:38 p.m. For Saturday, high tides at 12:43 a.m. and 1:17 p.m., low tides at 6:47 a.m. and 6:30 p.m. That's the weather and tides from WWER.
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2: Here's the National Weather Service forecast for Colonial Beach. For Friday night, mostly cloudy with a low of 69. Saturday, a slight chance of morning showers, partly sunny with a high of 77. And for Saturday night, partly cloudy with a low of 69. The pollen count for Saturday is expected to be moderate for grasses. That's your local forecast from Colonial Beach Community Radio.
3: Here are the tides as reported for the Potomac at Colonial Beach for Friday. High tides at 12:24 p.m., low tides at 5:55 a.m. and 5:38 p.m. For Saturday, high tides at 12:43 a.m. and 1:17 p.m., low tides at 6:47 a.m. and 6:30 p.m. That's the weather and tides from WWER.
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2: Here's the extended National Weather Service forecast for Colonial Beach. Pleasant weather is expected through the weekend with highs near 80. Next week begins with warmer but still below normal highs in the mid-80s. Showers and storms are expected Tuesday. For Friday, mostly sunny with a high of 80. Friday night, mostly cloudy with a low of 69. Saturday, a slight chance of morning showers, partly sunny with a high of 77. Sunday, sunny with a high of 81. Monday, mostly sunny with a high of 84. Tuesday, afternoon showers